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I'm a big girl now. This my pussy, I can do what I want. I'm a big girl now. This my pussy, I can do what I want. I'm a big girl now. This my pussy, I can do what I want. I'm a big girl now. This my pussy, I can do what I want. I'm a big girl now. This my pussy, I can do what I want. I'm a big girl now. This my pussy, I can do what I want. 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

0: under my rims, so you know I need them ends. 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
1: This my pussy, I can do what I want. I'm a big girl now. 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

0: 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Lou Rawls und See You When I Get There. 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
1: Pardon me, do you have change for a quarter? 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
1: Playing foul game shoulders, following the ref notice. What best soldiers had in common was rhyming, no leftovers. 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Ecstatic, can't live a nomadic like those that grew on the TV. Never cease to weep, rather speak and do it discreetly. No fraudulence to these coordinates, had the truest to teach me. No, it's too great to be grateful. Seen a lot of hate, but they ain't hate. Girls got hurt, it never work when they do it to keep me. It's the culture, she bacteria, I ain't new to the Petri. Son do, humble yourself, your pursuit is to reach me. And AB, gonna see arms come through to defeat me. Was born strong, thousand ups, trust me, doing it weekly. Scripts on my pulling the piss, I'm skip assuming it's preachy. Trini grandmother, used to sound like she fluent in Geechee. From the bottom, pardon if I come over, you was beneath me. Every number about my hunger is tasteful. Never toss on my waist, I ain't
2: my ass born riding attention. Not add on jotting ascension. Me and hungry peers risk 20 years to lock in the pension. Owning raps known as cap, balls made them stop at detention. Gotta mention when the tour looking for proper redemption. Cleansing with me and my men's attention, Glock and extension. For demons even my descent won't stop the dissension. Local rag, try to slow my bag and get doctor suspension. Two savage gathered, thought they be watching the lynching.
1: No hate, do it graceful. Problems, chronic, social, economic.
2: Tour during years and no support, be self-sufficient. Just tell me bummy, soon as money multiplied, felt the vision. As cold thugs, might have sold drugs, at least never dealt religion. If it suits you to be a pupil, I can help your vision. It's complicated, those incarcerated keep your health in prison. Still here to churn and earn, but learn the only wealth is living. Still here to earn. Learn the only wealth is left.
1: Illuminated facts, communicated in faith. In their heart, I hold a place. They waiting to replace.

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I'm just trying to get my change up. I feel like an angel presented with the horns, but they don't like it when I toot that thing up. 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

concert begins. 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The story of never ending. Your introversion led you here. Intuition protected you along the way. Feelings allowed you to be well balanced. And perspective.